0: FM.
1: No, thank you. Is what I should have said. I should be in bed. But temptations of trouble on my tongue. Troubles yet to come.
2: One sip.
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Don't put your blame on me.

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Attended certain that she was sometimes seen lost in the woods in the distance.

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I'm disintegrating since the field has fallen, blown away as the earth near surface. It's something I can touch, it's something I can reach. It's someone crossing your line and now everyone is crossing mine. I've been melting ever since it collided, and I can't condense it. When it's the only thing that's been praises, it's an over-breathing, it's an over-breathing.

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Hey, pal, how do I get to town from here? And he said, well, just take a right where they're gonna build that new shopping mall. Go straight past where they're gonna put in the freeway. And take a left at what's gonna be the new sports center. And keep going till you hit the place where they're thinking of building that drive-in bank. You can't miss it. And I said, this must be the

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Otherwise, what are the characters going to fall off of? And what about stairs?

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Different types who wear a day coat, pants with stripes and cutaway coat, perfect fits, putting on the Ritz.

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But it wasn't. It was different in many ways, and so were those who did the fighting. In World War II, the average age of the combat soldier was 26. In Vietnam, he was 19. In Vietnam, he was 19.

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1: It's not a problem that I can't fix, 'cause I can do it in the mix. And if your man gives you trouble just to move out on the double, and you don't let it trouble your brain, 'cause away goes trouble down the drain. Said away goes trouble down the drain.

0: Sonka!
1: Yeah! What we're gonna do right here is go back.
2: Yeah. Nah, man, you know.
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